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Atomic Rooster, Journey 106.3, Devil's Answer. Maybe not heard that one in a while. How's it going? It's Fish. Happy Friday. Hoping you get a long weekend. If not, well, you might be joining the club. I had this song stuck in my head all day long and needed to get it out and replaced with something else. But first, you gotta listen to it. Golden Brown, The Stranglers, written about two different things. One, a girl. Common thread here in rock music, and the second, substance. Also, another topic in rock and roll.

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4: All right, good afternoon. Let's take a look at the Journey FM weather forecast for the Coast Salish regions. In the Lower Mainland this evening, mainly sunny. Winds pretty strong, 50, except gusting to 70 near the Strait of Georgia. High of 15 today, increasing in cloudiness through the evening with chances of showers overnight. Low of 9. For the weekend, cloudy, chances of showers, clearing near noon, high of 16, and clear overnight, low of 7. For the Gulf Islands, Nanaimo and Cowichan Valley regional districts, expect a mix of sun and cloud this evening with a small chance of showers. Again, some strong winds gusting to 40 and 60 near the Strait of Georgia, high of 16. Cloudy overnight, low of 8. For tomorrow and the weekend, clearing, high of 16 and 5 overnight. And clear. For up-to-date weather anytime, check out the CJNYFM.ca homepage or download the Journey FM app for iOS.
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was going through a couple records and realized that this track, what you're hearing right now, was almost entirely lifted from Horace Silver's Song for My Father. There's no point in playing it because it's literally the same notes. Steely Dan and Ricky, Don't Lose That Number, here on Journey.

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9: Oh, yeah.

From Snakes and Arrows, Journey 106.3, it's Rush and Working Them Angels. I'm out of here. Have a good one. I'll be back again in like an hour and 10 or something like that for the 70s at 7. Got a whole whack of stuff to go through there. Bob Seger, Heart, Kansas, Deep Purple, Jackson Browne, Blue Suede, and much, much more. Throw in a little bit of the Grateful Dead coming up then, too. Just a couple tunes that I hadn't heard in a while. Terrapin Station, anybody? Check in with you later. Uncle Trent's got you covered for Journeys. Let's chat again some other time. If not today, then Tuesday. CCR. Cheers, Journey.

0: Hunting Cousins, Uncle Trent here, and welcome to another edition of Journeys, one full hour of Indigenous music and the artists who create it. And that was Crybaby with We'll Break the Chains. Now there's a title that gets you thinking about just how far Indigenous musicians have come, and how much work still lies ahead. For generations, our artists have been making incredible music, often without the recognition, radio play, or industry support their talent deserves. But here's what I love. They didn't wait for somebody to open that door. They picked up their instruments, wrote their stories, and started making some noise. And every time somebody discovers an Indigenous artist they've never heard before, that door opens just a little bit wider. And Cousins, that's what Journeys is all about. Great music, remarkable people, and the stories that deserve to travel. So settle in, turn it up, and spend the next hour discovering some incredible Indigenous talent.
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0: Fur Queen, that's Liv Wade right here on Journeys and Cousins. Sometimes the story behind a song is even more remarkable than the music itself. Liv is a Métis artist, and this song began with a discovery about her birth mother. As a young woman, Liv learned that her mother had once been crowned Fur Queen at the Northern Manitoba Trappers Festival in the Paw. Now imagine learning something that important about your own family history and realizing there's an entire piece of your identity waiting to be discovered. Liv eventually traveled to the Paw, experienced the festival herself, and connected with a part of her Métis heritage she hadn't fully known growing up. Years later, that discovery became this wonderful fiddle-driven country song. And that's the heart behind Fur Queen. It isn't simply about a festival or a crown. It's about finding family, discovering where you come from, and turning a piece of somebody else's history into part of your own.
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Mercedes Brown here on Journeys with So What and Cousins. I think we could all use a little more of that attitude in our lives. Mercedes is a Wet'suwet'en and Tsimshian singer-songwriter based in Red Deer, Alberta, bringing some serious alternative rock energy to Indigenous music. Her debut album, Light the Fire, came out earlier this year, and what's interesting is how she balances some pretty heavy emotions with that sense of humor. So What is about letting go of perfectionism, accepting that life doesn't always follow the plan, and finding something to laugh about anyways. And there's something refreshing about an artist who doesn't pretend to have everything figured out. Mercedes recorded her music on Vancouver Island, working with producer Brent Halfyard, and she's building her audience one song and one performance at a time. That's the road independent Indigenous musicians travel every day, and sometimes the greatest freedom is giving yourself

0: Kaylee Cardinal wrapping up another edition of Journeys. It's a beautiful song about remembering the people we've lost and keeping their light alive. And cousins, there's something special happening this month that reminds us just how powerful Indigenous women are in music. Kaylee is joining two remarkable artists, Lacey Hill and Mimi Obasawin, for an Ontario tour called She Carries the Song. Three women, three distinct Indigenous identities, and three incredible musical voices sharing one stage. They're bringing their own songs and stories along with collaborative performances that celebrate culture, connection, and the strength of Indigenous women. And here's what I love about this. When Indigenous artists come together, instead of competing for the same little piece of the industry, everybody grows. They share audiences, open doors, and show the next generation what's possible. That's how we build something bigger than just one artist. Thanks for spending another hour with me here on Journeys, cousins. Take care of one another, and I'll see you next time.
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1: Hi, my name is Kate. 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

Cars, 70s at 7, that's from 1978. You're on Journey 106.3. Great to have you along. Happy Friday. Unless you're working tomorrow, in which case, I hope things aren't too crazy for you over the weekend. You know, coming up next month, November 6th, it's the anniversary of the Edmund Fitzgerald, and I had this song stuck in my head ever since I saw that notice on my calendar. Sundown, Gordon Lightfoot, 1974, Journey, 106.3, 70s.

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I love to sing in the

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Kansas, dust in the wind, dude, 1977, you're on the 70s at 7. Hey, it's Fish, and I'm signing off. I'm back again, coming up on Tuesday. We got Monday off. Please enjoy your Thanksgiving. Don't eat too much. You know what? Eat as much as you want. That's advice to myself. I don't hold anybody else to the same standards that I hold myself. And I'm going to try to chill out on the turkey. Speaking of turkeys, man, 1973, Deep Purple, they had a tour in Japan in 1972 and got the inspiration from the big reception they got from Japanese fans. Big in Japan, as they say. Deep Purple, cheers, have a good one. Let's chat again on Tuesday, 70s at 7.

I woke last night to the sound of thunder. How far off, I sat and wondered. Started humming a song from 1962. In a funny how the night moves, when you just don't seem to have as much to lose. Strange how the night moves.

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0: Join us on your journey every Sunday at 9 p.m. just after Storyteller. Words and Culture delves into distinct Indigenous language families all over Canada, hosted by speakers and learners of the language who spend time with each diverse language learning simple phrases and connecting to the culture of those communities. 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
1: 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From now on, you are the professor.

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1: Leave your car behind. 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Mad Canada.
2: When a child is in the hospital, visitors come to say hello. And when visiting hours are over, they leave. But family does whatever it takes to stay. At Ronald McDonald House, we believe families shouldn't have to fight alone. So we make sure they have everything they need, with a community of support, warm meals, and a place to rest. Because when a child is sick, family stays, and Ronald McDonald House stays with them.
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many animals back in the jungle. Some of them the stone lame. Some is spruce and hits, some is even tame. You know, some been way long in the game. Talking about Mr. Ed, Funky Little Stone, named Pepe Le Pew, Lippy the Lion, Brad Rabbit, Big Old Bad named Pooh, a homebody named Pink Panther, ugly old sucker named Bullwinkle the Moose, big stud they call Ferdinand the Bull, total jackass called Francis the Talking Mule, cat named Garfield, Sylvester too, Yogi Bandit running from the Boo Boo, heckling Jekyll, Tweety Bird Cuckoo, McGilla Gorilla and the Roadrunner look totally fool. Tasmanian Devil, all them critters want to hear the scoop. They want to know all about it, just what the monkey and the baboon was about to do.

Leadbelly, Sunhouse, Robert Johnson, Big Big Bill Brunzi, and Blind Lemon Jefferson. They started it a lifetime ago, and we're keeping their stories alive. The Blues Hour.

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I'm not gonna be your fool no more. You come home in the evening, you talking all out of your head. Wake up.

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sisters deal themselves around. Beautiful brothers not so beautiful anymore. So much older than the day before. Ain't everybody tired of being poor? Graffiti man's got something to say. Message in the scrawl, message on the wall. Something's wrong, not our fault. We gotta be cool, our time will come. Open spaces and shopping center walls. Middle class man, middle class land. Clean enough to be a family affair. Nice place to take wide-eyed child. Control climate, temperate zones. Neat little shops all laid out. Everything for sale by cash or plastic. Price not negotiable, but payment is. Different junk man, different junk. Spend some money, buy some more. Graffiti man's got something to say. Message in a scrawl, message on the wall. Put on blinders, all the senses. Who's worth more than money they spend? Skyscraper buildings, corporate corridor, office suite, executive board. High finance, big businessman suit. Not stained by sweat or blood. Using money like perfume water. Sophistication smiles hide stain and decay. Realistic decisions in columns and ledgers. Dividing profits among themselves. Spoils of war are spoils of war, says junk man, owner of the junk. Graffiti man's got something to say. Message in a scrawl. Message on the wall.

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4: Hey there, it's your Canadian West Coast Boomer Settler with an observation of the Quebec provincial election held October 5th, 2026. Well, friend, another election, another chance to pretend we're not just rearranging the furniture on stolen land. As reported by CBC and City News, the Parti Québécois, led by Paul Saint-Pierre Plamondon, has surged back to power, ending 8 years of coalition Avenir Québec rule. The CAQ, which once held a commanding 79 seats, was wiped off the map. Christine Fréchette's leadership bid collapsed spectacularly. Meanwhile, the Quebec Liberals under Charles Milliard are posed to become the official opposition, and Éric Duhaime's Conservatives have earned official party status. Now, from my perch here on the West Coast, watching this unfold feels like watching neighbors argue which shade of beige to paint the house they don't own. The PQ's victory wasn't about a sudden rush of sovereignist fervor, as the New York Times and Policy Magazine noted. Support for independence remains lukewarm across the province. Instead, this was a classic time for a change election, the political equivalent of choosing a different flavor of the same disappointing ice cream. But here's where my settler conscience clears its throat loudly. While the parties clashed over language laws, health care wait times, and the perennial Quebec favorite arguing about arguing, one crucial voice was conspicuously MIA, Indigenous Peoples. As CBC and the Assembly of First Nations Quebec Labrador reported, First Nations and Inuit issues were largely overlooked, with leaders calling the silence disappointing, and noting that concrete plans from the major parties were lacking. Only 6 of the more than 900 candidates were Indigenous, and many communities faced barriers to voting, from language gaps to ID requirements. It's like hosting a town hall and forgetting to invite the people whose land you're standing on. On the National Day for Truth and Reconciliation, some parties offered timid commitments, support for Indigenous languages, a potential university, or recognizing Indigenous peoples as a founding nation. But advocates called these measures vague and insufficient. It's the political equivalent of bringing a single timbit to a potluck and expecting a standing ovation. So as Quebec turns the page, I'm left thinking about what real partnership looks like. Not just consultation after the fact, but nation-to-nation collaboration from the start. Because, if we're honest, the land these debates happen on has always been Indigenous territory. Perhaps the next campaign could finally make room for voices that have been here longer than any party logo or any boomer settler with a microphone. I appreciate you taking 5 minutes with this boomer settler. That's my two bits worth. If you enjoyed it, please like, subscribe, maybe buy me a coffee, or check out my merch coming soon. Quick reminder for fellow Canadians, please register as an organ donor at organtissuedonation.ca. That's organtissuedonation.ca. Who am I, you ask? Just another friendly observer. Call me Jaffo.
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4: 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Now I record simple, effective guided meditations to help slow you down when your mind won't. Come on over to babblingbrook.life. 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

You know, where people play games with the night. God, it was too hot to sleep. I followed the sound of a jukebox coming from up the levee. All of a sudden, I could hear somebody whistling from right behind me. I turned around and she said,

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1: Oh, this is sure stirring up some ghosts for me. She said there's one thing you gotta learn, is not to be afraid of it. I said, no, I like it. I like it, it's good.

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Oh, Lord, that I know to do.

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